like baby powder. Baby elephant powder, that's what I calls it. Say, up in Harlem, at a table for two, there were four of us, me, your big feet, and you. From your ankle up, I'll say you sure are sweet. From that down, there's too much feet. Yes, your feet's too big. Don't want you cause your feet's too big. Can't use you cause your feet's too big. I really hate you cause your feet's too big. Yeah.

nights. 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She said she likes your face. She likes your rig. Man, oh man, them things are too big. Oh, your feet's too big.

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Harise, Lahamishwe Chilean Tomato Sauce Vante. Harise, Kibiseni Ekibiba and Lahamisha Mag Vante Yebrak. 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Kibisi ni, kibisi vante, kibisi ruti, kibisi lamaruni, o vuti, laho votimo. Zupo votimo ka. 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Harise, kibisi ni, akibiba, and laha misha mag vute, yafrak. Harise.

her neighbor scream, ow, who put the bands a dream in Mrs. Murphy's old team? She was ashamed, don't know who's to blame, cause the old lady didn't even get

that everything's silent all real. Now Mr. Murphy don't know what it's all about, 'cause he went and threw the old man out. Clout, ooh, but Ben's a dream, and Mrs. Murphy's over the team. Now she wants to swing the island fling, says that Ben's a dream's the thing that makes her spring.

wham, whoo, put the Benzedrine in Mrs. Murphy's old team. Sure was a shame, but who's to blame, 'cause the old lady did.

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She stays up nights making all the rounds. They say she lost about 69 pounds. 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

0: 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She says, man, I always know just where you are. You see, now I've got
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0: Radar.
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